0: I want you, I need you, oh God. I need these beautiful things that I've got.
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0: 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All ready for immediate delivery. Sofas, love seats, dining sets, all up to 70% off. But don't wait. The legendary Boxing Day in July sale ends July 18th at Furniture World Regina, 1601 4th Avenue.
1: 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Junos upon Junos upon Junos. And always...
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And then he does a backflip in the sunset. It was so awesome. This is a new one from Bruno Mars. We just started playing it. I'm so pumped for you to listen to it now. Called Risk It All. And he really brings the old-fashioned vibes here with the horns, the strings. Gorgeous.

incidental. My bad, never got the memo that you never have fun while you're in the limo. Yeah, you wanna ride in six, you wanna dine in the six. When I lean for the kiss, you said I'll probably send you some pics. And I'm

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And I fret so much about her loving. I wish she'd let me be, but her destiny's got us so intertwined. Back in 2011, I decided

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7: Is it a relapse if it's just a drink?

0: 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That has got to be the feel-good show of the year.
1: Tickets go on sale this Friday, but we're going to look after you. You know that. But this morning, you got to earn it.
0: We need a voice memo. Text it into 306-936-9999 singing either Tom Cochran or Amanda Marshall. Quality of voice doesn't matter, but we're going for spirit. We got to know that you believe what you're singing.
1: Oh, this feels real good. Let's go, Backstreet Boys. It's Z99.

0: That song feels good, especially if you're sitting in traffic, which accident of Victoria Avenue heading towards downtown. Not as bad as Louvain, though, Wheels.
1: All my South Enders this morning. The intersection of Parliament and Louvain should be closed for today and tomorrow, which means you are taking your time driving north from, well, Gordon all the way to Regina Ave. It is slow going.
0: Avoid, avoid, avoid. Let us know anything you see. 306-936-9999. This one will make you feel a little better. Olivia Dean, Zed.

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We're having a great day with good music. Man, opening lyric in this song, pretty good. Hello, you fool, I love you. Let's go. Joyride. Hello.

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